I'm on the path of self-discovery, bringing positive mental health, political tenacity, spiritual veracity, and passing it like peas at the dinner table. My children will be able to understand and to thrive on the knowledge of what it is to be divine and no longer need to move on.

Oh, you would be up in the sky with the other stars, but it's hard to see the stars in the daytime. And at night I get too tired to stay and wait for your smile to

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Run me by memories of that beautiful summer. That summer, that summer. 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While you look at me and smile, I look at you and make you understand without. So what happened? I saw you more.

Run me by memories of the beautiful summer. Last summer, lives in the pool and the answer. Oh, you look at me and smile. I look at you and make you understand without. So, what happens? I saw you more, you haven't done more to see. I want you to verify only your silence, speak silence. So I write a letter, yes, one letter. I know that we're not ready. And you will make your life, as you're so simple.

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Don't nobody else make me feel like who, like you.

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1: These are the familiar shooting stars. 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Too small to leave any trace as they drift down from the sky.

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Just let the fame find you.

greatest trick the devil ever pulled was convincing the world he didn't exist.